0: 19 HE traffic.
1: Okay.
2: 2101 with the red car, Washington plates. 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
1: Special center.

0: Carolyn from Matthews. Sorry for Carolyn. Hey, I don't know if you saw, but the Pacific Power guy roped off the top of the hill. Have you made contact with you yet? I got it. Whenever you're ready, you can pick up your phones and come on back.
1: Hey, Ethan 20 with a driving complaint. Mile marker 2 on 26 heading eastbound. Brake. I made a delay of 6 ago. A white compact convertible with top down unknown plate speeding on safe passing nearly caused a head on with the RP. Station 20 clear at 1710 hour.
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0: this 13.
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0: I'll be clear. He was locked on the warrant. Dan, can you update his name file showing that he's been trespassed from CMH?
2: Good. We can go ahead and pick up and take off.
3: I copy. Wayne Granger, I think he's heading on up.
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0: 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Alpha 26 Blue, Nissan Sentra, California 9 Union, Victor, Victor 242.
1: Alpha 2014.

0: And then one Tavi, when you guys are done, there's a shoplifter at Walmart too. Go ahead with your DL.
1: 041. Be Adam 994742 left of Polaris, and we'll be clear here soon if you can add him and run him.
2: We're observed, but something to keep an eye out.
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He's clear, valid. There's a stalking order on file. 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
2: Medics 3 is post 3.

0: 809 from dispatch. I have an employee of Trace Bros on the phone, 915 Commercial Street. He said a female came up to him, stated that she was uncomfortable with the male subject she was with, and he's trying to find her in the... Oh, she's in the bathroom.
1: Fire dispatch, 2521 is clear returning.
2: Copy, clear returning.

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1: A-13, go ahead.
0: In regards to the 450 Marine Drive, I just drove through the area and UTL on anybody. I'll be around to it.
2: 19 traffic.
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1: 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I have lost of Clark as clear with no Oregon driver's license.
2: 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I'll be giving her a courtesy ride to the armory. I'll be getting mileage when ready.
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It could also be Charles Paul Zebra. The plate is obscuring, or the cover is obscuring the plate.

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0: It's a clear female with sign release for theft to criminal theft suspect.
1: I copy.
0: Actually, updated criminal mischief 3. But we're clear.
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Dispatch, Papa 5, one Rhino to you. 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

0: 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Gray Ford SUV, New Jersey, Mary 14, William Paul Charles.
1: At 7054. 9372 traffic. 30 off of Abbott Road, milepost 82 with the white Toyota Corolla, California, 9 Robert Edward John 020.
2: 17. That's from, correction, 111-112. 111. That guy that we contacted earlier at 390, did you get a driver's license?
3: Oh, firm. He is valid and he showed me the insurance last time I saw him.
2: All right, copy.

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2: That's clear on an 01 Toyota Corolla, expiration 6 of 27, last of Snyder, for the Heidi, DOB in 89 out of Warrington, current insurance.
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Dispatch 5051, run through Washington. Washington DL is going to be William David Lincoln, 265, Zebra Boy George, 73 Boy, Lasta Garcia.

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0: 1357.

0: 100 units, have a zone 2 call.
1: 518.
0: 518, it'll be in the area of 35372 Highway 101 Business with a hangout 911, and it just sounded a little weird in the background. Heard somebody say that they just called 911, but nobody would talk on the phone. And just some general conversation, negative answer on callback times two. But we do have history with the phone number, and she has some alarming history.
1: 518-506, where are you coming from? Okay, 30 about 88.

0: 505, that comes out clear to a 2021 Dodge Durango, expiration 11 of 26 to a Nelly Hernandez and an Adrian Garcia.
1: They're off the road so we don't get any calls on it. 12-1-21.

0: 518 for dispatch.
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0: You can disregard. I just had her call back in on the phone, advising it was an accidental call. She had dropped her stuff and it had called, and she verified some information.
1: Thanks. Clear. This is a black Honda CRV, Idaho 6028, yellow Charles Lincoln.
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0: 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Edward Adam Adam.
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1: 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On the 45 Avenue T.
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0: 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John Tom Charles.
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0: 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Have a call out at buoy 9996 Pacific Drive. Report of a gray SUV with Washington plate. It was had a yellow lab inside it for a couple hours. PR is concerned about the dog.
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1: I copy. We'll be referencing the camping call that we have.
0: Never.
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0: I checked the Bowie 9 parking lot. 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
1: At 1921.

0: 500 units. There is a phone contact request for zone 2.
1: Oh, 6, go ahead.
0: First, if Frank would like a phone call regarding moving to another state with firearms.
1: Hey, Kelly.

0: Besides, I was like...
1: You contact the advisor office, and I'll be clear.

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0: Have a disturbance, 310 Southwest Cedar Avenue. Have a first O'Rourke calling in advising that she got into a verbal argument with her husband and that he took her medication. Just wanting some assistance. She is outside and he's inside. No weapons, no drugs, but the PR has had a couple of drinks.

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1: At 1945. Units, we have an area check request on Adair Lane.
0: 505, go ahead.
1: It's the walking path between Adair Lane and Delmore Loop. RP saw an RV and a minivan go back there, and they're concerned that they may be camping.
0: I copy. May route from the county shops.
2: Five six on Delmore Loop. I'll be there shortly.

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0: 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I don't have any other info.
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1: Code 3, 2105 North Holiday, 79-year-old male, with general weakness, fell out of a chair, did a go, and also had two broken ribs from a fall last week.

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0: Just advising, pending welfare check area of 87 Southwest Main Court, report of a female who left the home 15 minutes ago on foot, made some possibly suicidal comments.

0: 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He's still on scene with medics.
1: Yeah, she just got loaded up. I'm going to wait until they drive away.
0: Would you go over and talk to him and just let him know that I called the doctor and briefed them on the issue with the hold, and I'm not needed to respond to the hospital?
1: Copy. I'll let him know.

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0: He's taken, I'm clear. You can put me on the other welfare check.
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1: 111.
0: You can show me clear. Medics is transporting the FEMA.
1: I copy, and then I have a pending phone contact regarding inheritance theft for you.
0: I copy. Can you throw that in pending for now?
1: I copy.
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0: Do you want me to go check Brittany's mom's house and see if she's there? She normally goes there.
2: She's here at 87 South Main. Everything's code 4.
0: Copy. Great. Dispatch 111, you can put me on the phone contact.
1: I copy. And just so you're aware, it might be a 5150 issue. Looks like she's called in the last couple of days regarding this.
0: No, I copy. Thanks.

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1: The hazard, milepost 2.5 on 101B. So, road struck cat in the middle of the lane.
0: I copy, I see it. I'm right about milepost 2 on 101 distance right now. Should be coming up with it shortly.
1: 2541.

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1: Back pain, edema, and generalized pain.

0: 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She said he fell 2 days ago and thinks he may have broken something. The pain is in his back, but the pain gets worse with heavy breathing or coughing. Also complaining of lower leg edema. He's going to be sitting outside his house on his porch as well. I don't know if he wanted to respond code 3 or not, but he was conscious, alert, responding normally.
1: We'll continue code 1.
0: And we did take you with the code as well.
1: Sorry, can you repeat that last traffic?
0: We sent you the gate code.
1: Thank you.

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1: Medic 5 clear back to LC.

0: 9378 from 1311. Are you tracking on the fire traffic with the possible 1231 heading your way?
1: Affirm, I'm at 20 or 3rd Avenue right now, heading northbound.
0: Black Toyota 4Runner, correct? Yeah, Black 4Runner, 420, Robert Boy Union. I'm southbound at 14 right now.
1: Copy, I'll keep an eye out.
2: 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Where was the last known location of the 4Runner?
0: 101 Garden Terrace. Gearhart is going southbound though.
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1: 9378.
0: 78, that was traffic for 1311. 1311, go ahead. I'm behind it now. Maintaining speed. I'm going to keep following it here. Broadway. I copy. I'm coming through Gearhart. I think you also have a 900 and a 600 unit watching for it also.
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0: 1341.
1: This is westbound on 26th mile, post 27, about 5 ago. 5 to 6 cars racing, speeding 100 plus. All vehicles were lowered in white color.
0: 28, I copy. Was that westbound or eastbound?
1: Westbound.
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2: 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Also, I will be en route to the area from Seaside.

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0: 13.11 from 13.28. I didn't pick any speed up or see any other violations. I'm just going to monitor them from about four cars behind them.
1: I copy. I didn't get a speed higher than highway speed just due to the fact they were behind somebody going slower, but I'm going to get turned around and I'll try and give the RP a call.
0: Copy. I tried giving the RP a call. It was just going straight to voicemail.
1: I copy.
0: Heading into Seaside right now.

0: 9378 from 1328. We got those vehicles from the driving complaint heading your way.
1: All right, copy. I'm 18 and a half on 101. You want me to flip around and get back into Seaside or stay put in Gearhart?
0: Could you flip around and start heading towards Seaside? Just try to see if there's any violations when you're rolling up on them.
1: Copy. I'll get turned around.

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1: I just got a hold of the RP. No additional information that's not in the call, except for the vehicles have spoilers on the back. But there's no other added description of the driving other than what's in the call.
0: 28, I got it.

0: 9378 from 1328.
1: 78, go ahead.
0: I've gotten stuck behind some pretty slow moving traffic, just coming up on Avenue T. It's about four or five vehicles. Their mufflers are pretty loud, and they've all got spoilers on them. They should be pretty recognizable if they're coming your way.
1: Get, I'm almost at 12th Avenue and I'll stage there on the northbound side.
0: Copy.

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Looks like they might have turned down Broadway. I've lost them. Copy.

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0: William David Lincoln, 5 Paul, 9 Nora, 3 Frank, 7 3 Boy. 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
0: 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You guys are glad to return.
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Fire was toned out either, let me know if you need them.

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0: That's clear on an 08 Cadillac SRX, expiration 12/26, to a first of Jonathan, DOB in 86, out of Astoria, insurance terminated 2/25.
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0: 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Go ahead.
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Charles John Charles 4297.

0: 15, that's clear on an 06 Chevy Tahoe, expiration 3, expired 3 of 2026, Alaska Drake for the Kate out of Milton.
1: I copy, I'll be traffic with a vehicle on 12 and commercial.
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0: William David Lincoln. 1 Robert. 1 Tom. 0823 Boy. Lost at Anderson. And can also get a return on the plate.

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Antonio is clear, valid. 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
1: 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I'll be traffic with a vehicle on Marine and 13th.
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0: 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William David Lincoln, 3 boy 58, Charles, 363 boy, first of Justin.
1: I copy, and can you confirm your location? 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
0: We'll be in the Wells Fargo parking lot.
1: 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N815, Justin's clear. UTL Oregon, valid Washington.
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That's clear on a 99 Toyota Corolla, expiration 8 of 26. That's a Kernan, first to Kyle out of Lyle. All right, copy.

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0: 23. Yeah, with a vehicle. Warrington Community Center, break for Utah, please.
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0: 5 North.

103, that's clear on a 98 Toyota Corolla. Expiration date is expired 4/2026. Alaska Kelly for the Ethan out of Blanding, Utah.

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1: I'm unable to. They don't provide date of birth or DL numbers.
0: Copy. Contacted him. He's vacating. I'm clear.

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0: 357, Queen Nora Henry.
1: That returns clear, 2013, Hyundai Tucson, expiration 8/27. That's a Smith versus the MLR Matthew, DOB in 06 and 81, out of Warrington, current insurance.
0: That copy.
1: 029.

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0: 520 from dispatch.
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0: Suspicious Highway 26 in Woodard Lane. PR advising that there's a van that turned down the dead end street there. 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

0: Echo 2011. 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
1: Go ahead.
0: Lots of Hales, first at Crystal. I think she's born in 83.
1: I'll be near West Marine and Alameda with a tan Volvo. Stand by for Ben. Crystal is clear. She's suspended. Violation level. 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IID required.
0: Copy.

0: 5215, I have the vendor room. 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Yellow Victor, 1 Lincoln, Sam 55, Adam, 2 X-ray, 2619388. And I also have an Oregon DL when you're ready.
1: Go ahead with the DL.
0: Boy 205785, last of Nolan.

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1: I know you're already back up in Astoria, but we've got a crash, Mile Plus 6 on Highway 130 in Tillamook. So text to 911. Vehicle slid off the road, stuck in a ditch. Deputies are tied up on a vehicle that they located from an earlier pursuit.
0: Copy.

0: status check.
1: Go for it.
0: 042.
1: This is 2011. Can you confirm that my driver needs an IID in the car?
0: Affirm. EL says IID required.

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0: 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He's UTL out of Oregon. It's a valid ID card, but he's showing suspended revoked out of California.
1: Okay.
0: 815, status check.
1: Code 4.
0: 046.

0: 26.
1: I want to try to reach out to a supervisor before I head down to Tillamook for the crash. Can you put Sergeant Tina's phone number in the call? His work cell, I can't find it. His number is 1111. He's the Portland sergeant.
0: Copy. I can't put it in the call, but I can send it to you via MDT message.
1: Perfect.
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Dispatch, 520, I'll be out, I believe, with a motor home on 26 Oregon Plate, Henry David, 08147.

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1: Almost located.
2: 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That's Peterson, right? Adam 89651 8, Lisa Garcia, Luciano.

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0: 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We have one more to add. I mean,
1: Go ahead.
0: Sprint here, first of Octavia.

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1: 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Can I get a return on the plate?
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1: Copy, I just got off the phone. He said that he's going to have him take it, and I was just cleared from CAT, so I'm assuming he is.
0: The dispatcher's giving it to him now.
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0: Please interrupt.
1: It'll be on Irving Avenue between 29th and 30th, part of what looks like a male subject wearing a flannel jacket and jeans lying on the side of the road there. PR didn't try to make any contact with them, but wasn't seeing them moving. Do you want me to send fire medics as well?
2: I copy. You can hold off on fire medics for now. I'll go up and advise.
1: I copy. Thank you.

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1: 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I'll be clear.
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My name is Idris. 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So, Austria, Union, Sam, Edward, Robert, Yellow, First, Jim, Cedarworth, 9977.

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0: 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We have a few contacts, quite a few.
1: Hi, Cassie. Did you have a solid truck?
0: In the house? I'm sorry, your radio got soft. Does he have what in the house?
1: An address on file.
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0: 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He's on his way home now.
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0: Backseat 15, I'll be out with a subject that was possibly urinating at West Bond and Hume.
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315 Washington Deal. Go ahead. William David Lincoln, 3754 John Charles, 93 Boy, last of right, also have an Oregon plate near it. Five 593 Queen Paul Edwards.

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1: 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Washington, Charles Tom, George, 6765.

0: 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And on 26 with a blue SUV, Washington, Charles Victor Union, 2505.
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0: I have a Reuben needing a phone call. It's regarding maybe a welfare check. Although they were told to call Yelm Washington Dispatch Center since that's the last known location. I guess the mother possibly took some pills and is somewhere possibly along the Oregon coast.
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0: 804 from dispatch. Got a call from a Julie Hall. She said she was walking on the Riverwalk and somebody, some female grabbed her and then hung up. She won't answer any of my questions.
1: Did you have a cross on the Riverwalk?
0: Nope.
1: Coming. I'll be on the lookout for her, and I'll talk to her if you can close it for now.

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0: 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I'm out at Dairy Queen.
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0: 112 from dispatch. He's got a code 5 info only out of Junction City, Muni Court, and he's got no Oregon driver's license.
1: Hi, copy. He left the property. He's moving along. Code 40. I'm clear.
0: I copy.

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0: On the Epoch 101 Forest Drive, Seaside, Marine 243, 38-year-old female, resident complaining of arthritis at the relay. She is responding to the Marine Awakening Meeting.

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0: 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I guess they have a small pit bull mix at the station that was running around.
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0: Is that call impending at Dairy Queen the same call from earlier, or is it a different one?
1: No, the guy called back and said the male subject came back on the property and then walked over to Kia.
0: Hi, copy. I just saw him. He was pretty far down Highway 101. Definitely no longer there.
1: I copy. An 809 from dispatch.

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0: Traffic, Highway 30, Clemson Junction, Washington. Boy Paul, Lincoln, 9 Ford.

Yes, that's Tower 6-1 over. Washington, William Davis, Lincoln, Boyd, 8 Paul Tom, 2 Davis, 8 3.

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0: 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Their owners have found us.

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3: 809, I can handle that. I'm 2 blocks away.
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0: Good. It is clear, UCL Oregon status is valid in Washington.
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0: 800 units. I have a burg alarm at 584 Marine Drive. It's the Astoria Chevron. It says front door.
1: 809.

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2: 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Cough tool. Negative, I don't have any info on aggression.
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0: 809. Both of those subjects are clear, valid.
1: 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Thank you.
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2: 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I'm 1243 and going back to the shop.
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0: 13-19 Buffer Delta.
1: Plate 535 Charles Frank Robert, UTL now, but beginning of the year, there was a traffic stop, and there was a return at that time. I tried the VIN, and it's returning to a different plate. Do you want to just confirm the last of the VIN is 6763?
0: You can, 1243 the plates. The driver has new plates with the hertz.

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0: 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That's going to be around for.
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0: 8809, what color is the RAV?
1: It's white. They'll be able to see it. It's on 15.
0: After you finish mine, I'll be en route shortly.
1: I copy. It's not blocking off on the side of the road, so I'll be clearing.

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1: The 1991 Southeast 23, how are you? I'm on a 201, so that's what you're holding out, so this is off the skateboard.
0: Six, two copies. Is that 4-year-old or 40-year-old?
1: 840.
0: Copy. Go 3.

0: where's my dispatch pickup? I'm going now, though.
1: Copy. Go ahead and dispatch him for now. We'll advise if we need him still, but we might still need him for extrication.
0: Hello, 50.
2: 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It's for an adult male who fell off a skateboard. He's conscious and breathing. Station 27, 27A, medics is requesting assistance at 1991 Southeast Chokeberry. This will be outside in front of the house. For an adult male who fell off a skateboard, he is conscious and breathing. You work a frequency of SkyTech, dispatch clear 1140 South.

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0: 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Do you want a rendezvous in Warrenton or on the Astoria side?
1: Side. We're just now leaving.
0: Meet at the Chipotle parking lot.
1: Which parking lot?
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1: 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The manager there called, said a female wasn't leaving, but it sounds like she's leaving now.
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0: 300 units. We have a disturbance at the River Shore Motel. Some guests are refusing to leave and currently lock themselves in room 209.
1: May 13, I copy. I'll be up.
0: Copy. They have to punch the manager in the face. 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They'll be waiting at the front desk for you.
1: I copy.
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0: 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Are you in the east side of the office or west side?
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1: 14th for a Tesla versus a trolley, possibly non-injury, but unknown about the Tesla driver. Station 2525A, respond to the area of the foot of 14th for a trolley versus a Tesla, unknown injury. Network and frequency of SkyTac, dispatch clear at 1254.
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0: I copy. 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I copy. 1881, did you copy?
3: I copy. I'm got both owners right now. They said they had some pop, and apparently there's, you know, if there's some type of damage. I'm going to see if I can get them to go up to a better shoulder.
0: 1258.
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0: Alameda 4. I'm just coming up in the area. Is there a place I can be most helpful?
1: We're trying to figure it out. I'm not really sure yet.

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0: are you clear from that call on Taylorville? I copy. I have a Brittany needing a phone call. I put her number in the scratch pad. I guess she says she's being threatened by a female that wants to tow her car from the cemetery out there in Napa.
1: I got it.
2: 81.
3: 81.
2: They're just before milepost 6. They're no longer blocking the hazard. And it looks like their exhaust clamp came loose. They're waiting for it to cool down before they can put it back on.
3: Copy. Are you clearing?
2: Affirm, but I will be back in a little bit to see if they get out of there. 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
0: 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Can you just confirm the plate? 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

0: 1319, Kennedy 1210 by naming the date of birth out of Washington. Of Apple Bay, Adam, Paul, Ocean, Paul, Edward, Ida, first of Kathleen, Charles, Adam, Tom, Adam, Lincoln, Ida, Nora, date of birth 02-22-1984.
1: 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Have a motor vehicle accident, unknown injuries. 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Possible two vehicle accident, unknown injury. 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
0: Thank you.
1: 500 units, I have a two vehicle accident in front of 89499 Youngs River Road. I copy. It's going to be two vehicles. One vehicle is possibly in a ravine.
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3: 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A two vehicle MVA car versus Jeep. It sounds like there's a baby involved, but I'm not sure if they're injured.
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1: Clear me from that call. I'll be with 1621 on traffic stop.
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1: 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Thanks. Break 112, you're on.
2: 2601, copy, you're en route. 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
0: I copy. Okay, the Sexton 652 is responding with two.
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1: 2601.
0: I have two helicopters on standby. The first one is 15. Oh.
1: Lewis and Clark. This is what I call. Kilo is available 150 minutes out.
0: And I don't know if you just copied the other.
1: Have I think by another unit.
0: I don't know if you copied him. It says it's only possibly one patient. Do you want me to cancel the MCI?
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0: 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I have Hawkins is clear and valid.
1: Copy. What's the return on the first deal I gave you?
0: Stand by, my LEDs is down on one of the computers. I've got to run it on the other one.
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0: I'm sorry, it's still not coming back, but on Hopkins, I'm sorry, he's clear, but he's got no valid driver's license.
1: Say that one more time.
0: Last of Hawkins for Sir Nathaniel is clear, but he has no valid driver's license.
1: I copy. And then can you dispatch a duty tow for the Tacoma? It's blocking both lanes.
0: Affirm.
1: And it's missing front driver's side tire.
0: And then your other driver, last of Edwards, first of Stephen, is clear and valid.
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0: I've got two more to add, name and date of birth. They're going to be passengers 2 and 3 in the Jeep.
1: Please stand by just one. I'm on the phone with the tow. Just a second.

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0: Medic 2.
1: Levin, your tow is going to be finish line towing, and go ahead with what you need.
2: 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First passenger of the Jeep is going to be Lassa McKinnon, Mary Charles King, Ida Nora Nora, Ocean Nora. 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
2: 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First of Bowden, Boy Ocean, David Ida Nora. Date of birth is 131 of 2025.
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0: 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Go ahead.
1: Another duty tow for the Jeep. Can you see if you can request the medium-sized wrecker from Classic Towing? It's down the embankment about 40 feet. It's going to need some special equipment to get it up the hill.
0: A13 from dispatch.
2: PSH.
0: Contact to Joseph Butt. He's at 249 14th Street, unit number 5. He believes that a couple properties there have been broken into. He doesn't believe anybody's still at the property, but that's enough.
3: Command, go ahead.
4: Medicine is transporting 4-3 trauma, 1 regular to Seaside Hospital. We'll be remaining on scene until we can clear the road from the vehicles.
3: I copy at 1355.
2: Medco Medics 2, we are also having one rider on board with us from fire.
5: 1350.
6: I was able to pull it up to about 26 and a quarter, no longer hazard, and they're going to work on getting their exhaust brake fixed.
3: Copy, 13.

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0: So I last of McKinnon for Sid Danielle. She's got a code 5 info only. It's out of Minnesota. It's for possession of amphetamines.
1: Copy.
2: Medical Medic 4, be advised. We're going to be going to CMH with three trauma suspensions.

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0: Let's see, the pending is on Quality Lake. Is that ongoing, or is it on the highway, or in that housing area?
1: It's ongoing.
0: Got a complainant. Want contact?
1: Affirm, he does.
0: I got it. And you can go deputy advised on the 202 call. I read the notes on it.
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0: 10-26 with a black BMW, Washington plate. Paul Henry, Ida, Norris, Edward, Robert, Yellow.
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1: 111.
0: I have a first of John requesting a phone call regarding an accident that happened at South Jetty Lounge. He says the driver refused to give info, insurance info.
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0: Yes, Serena, it's Young's River Command.
1: Young's River Command, go ahead.
0: Our scene's going to be terminated. CCSO will be remaining on scene for the tow. All units be clear and off the air.
1: I copy at 1406.
0: Thank you for all your assistance. That all went very well.
1: You're welcome. Thank you.

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505 is going to remain on scene while the tows get those vehicles removed. I'll be en route to PSH to follow up with the driver of the Tacoma.

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1: 1881.
0: 1300 unit has arrived on scene and eastbound is closed down or blocked at this time.
2: 4-4 for a gray Ford with heavy front damage. Airbag deployed.
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1: What's the ETA?
0: He said just a few minutes. Go ahead.
2: I'll be clear. I didn't see him specifically under the building, but I advise him not to be going on there if he is.
0: I copy.

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2: Trump. 1322. 82 on 30 with a black Audi. Washington, Charles, Tom, Robert, 0873.
0: 1450.
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0: It's a black Nissan Armada with a trailer. As the lights are on, party was transferred to AAA per their request. They've got a flat tire. They have a good spare, but no jack or lug wrench. ODOT is not available.
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2: 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The road's back open, but if you could advise the county work crew to, about the road conditions, just have them check it out.
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0: The 20 on 101 in the movie theater parking lot with a black, looks like a Ford Ranger truck. It's got no plate. Pretty, a lot of damage.
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0: Ma'am, I think that's it, yes.
1: I copy. The VIN is returning clear. No registration out of Oregon. It looks like a 9-4 Mazda B4000 pickup.
0: That is going to be it.
1: Thank you.
4: 1319, drop ice.
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1: Code 1, Columbia Inn, 495 Marine Drive, room 15, for a 51-year-old male fall patient in the shower, not injured, unable to get up.
0: Thank you. Copy. Yeah, good one.

0: 1322. I've located the vehicle. It's actually going to be a gray sedan, Kia, 193 Lincoln Henry King, and we're on the eastbound shoulder, Valley Creek Lane and Highway 30.
1: Contacting the other parties involved in this crash.
0: Copy.
2: Affirm. Okay.

0: 13, 27.
1: Just be advised that AAA said they cannot tow the trailer. They're requesting OSC or ODOT respond to help with the machine. ODOT said there's nobody on duty, so when you get there, if we need to call a tow, just make sure they know they have to pay for it.
0: Will do. A couple miles away.
1: Everything's good.

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0: 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And then if you could assign me a case on the original call.
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2: I believe it's going to be mile post approximately 77. There's a limb on the power line actively on fire. Can you see flames?
1: Copy. Which highway?
2: Sorry, this is Highway 30. I'll get you a better location here in just a second. 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
1: The limb is off the power line and the vegetation beneath. I'll be trying to make sure it didn't catch fire anywhere. Can you start fire anyway? I'll advise if they need to disregard that.

Station 22, respond to mile marker 80 on Highway 30 for a tree branch that's touching the power line, starting to smoke, possibly catching fire. Station 22, respond to mile marker 80 on Highway 30 for a tree branch that's touching the power line, starting to smoke, possibly catching fire. Working channel, purple dispatch clear at 1543. Copy.

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1: Dispatch 2209, did you have traffic?
0: Affirm, be advised, I think OST is on scene. It should be around milepost 79, and it's spreading pretty fast, they said. Do you want us to tone out State Forestry?
1: Yeah, go ahead and tone out Station 30.

Station 30, respond to the area of Highway 30 around milepost 79 for a tree on fire that's spreading. Station 30, respond to the area of Highway 30 about milepost 79. It's for a tree on fire that's spreading. Your work frequency will be...

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78. Can you attach me to the fire call on 30? I'll be doing traffic control for traffic heading westbound.

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1: Command 2271, Highway 30,
2: brownfield exit. Be shutting down westbound traffic.
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1: 2232, passing milepost 81.
0: Go ahead and pull behind 2231 and then bring your manpower up.
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0: coming in from flight 274.
1: 2264, go ahead.
0: Flight 274 is passing Nat Creek. Where do you want us?

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0: So you can pull in front of 71.
2: 29, Highway 26 on the westbound shoulder with 1300 unit and a truck pulling an RV. We're going to attempt to change tire.
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5: 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Oregon plate 566 Nora King Boy.
6: 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He's

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2: say I'm out of Cleveland to the Corps Park Road and Santa Beach. There's a 5-7 walk up the trail for a 30-year-old female with a twisted ankle.
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0: 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So first this year is clear, valid.
1: Dispatch 112, I'm sorry, I couldn't hear you. It was all static. Is it in the MCIC tab?
0: Affirm, it's the RO. She's clear, valid.
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0: At this time, westbound traffic on Highway 30 is closed.
1: I copy. Westbound traffic on Highway 30 closed.
0: Dispatch, correction. Both directions are closed.
2: 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We'll be on scene for another 30 to 40 minutes. 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
1: White SUV, parking system, Lake, Sandboy, 37134.

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0: The system with tire change, 1300 units going to remain on scene until they get out of there. I'm 12-1 and I'm going to be heading back to 101 and possibly up to Highway 30 to assist. However, it'll be a while. My code lights are malfunctioning.
2: I copy. So you're headed to the MAPA 79/80 possible fire thing? They said a branch was on fire on the power lines?
0: Yes, branch fell and then also ignited a brush fire. I haven't heard anything yet. Last was, I think, 1322 gave me a phone call and asked me if I was on my way. And I told him I'm well out of position.
2: Yeah, it does look like, I would say maybe 15 minutes ago, they updated that fire was going to be on scene in another 30 to 40 minutes.
0: With that, I'll continue rolling that way and just listen in.
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1: Stand by, just one.
2: 809 for dispatch. There's a parking complaint on Duane Street between 16th and 17th. Caller says that it's a Ford van with a mirror on it. It's been there for 2 days and it's an ongoing issue. He wants it towed.
1: Go ahead.
3: I copy.
0: Okay. Boy Union 4, Edward Edward, 1 Adam, Zebra 2, 03865.
1: Copy. 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
0: Sorry, copy. Thank you.

0: 505 from dispatch. That's a firm. They will.
1: I'll let Swingship know when they come on then.
0: 1928.

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0: 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The scene is terminated. You can show all 2200 units clear back in service.

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1: Yeah, 1637.
2: Being canceled by fire,
0: they're going to go POV. I'll see you returning the post for it. 2-1-8-81. 1-8-81. We're heard. Sounds like the fire is out and the highway is open. I'm just continuing normal back to Warrenton.
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0: 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Just come back to White Dodge, Dakota.

0: 505, affirm. 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Last owner, or maybe it's previous, I'm not sure, last of Van Gundy. First of Heather and Brian, DOBs in 70 and 67. Dave Road, Astoria. 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
1: 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What's our last contact for this?
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0: 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William David Lincoln, 27467 boy, 663 boy. 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
1: 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William David Lincoln, 6 AM, 27 boy, John 43 boy, first call.

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0: Will you run the individual that's in the call?

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